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4: One day closer to the weekend. Remember when I used to call it Blur's Day? Well, that was because I stayed out late on Wednesday. Now I go to bed early, so it's back to being Thursday. It's live, it's local radio, it's from Blue Hill. 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
1: I was skimming the sports channels yesterday, and especially the show NFL Live on ESPN. They made yesterday seem like the biggest day of the year in sports because the NFL season was starting. And I was thinking, who's even playing? Oh, yeah, they do that rematch of the Super Bowl thing. So it's going to be New England and Seattle. And I thought to myself, who really cares? And this whole panel of analysts started talking about how the game was going to be. It was either going to be a low-scoring game or a high-scoring game. Well, there's a tough call. Either this or that. Make one decision. Well, it turns out it was a low-scoring game. It was a boring game with a surprise finish.
3: Here is May. Quick look was closed. Throwing it up in the end zone. Did he get the feet down? Yes! A pick! A terrible decision!
4: I can't believe that throw.
1: Okay.
3: Remains the same.
1: All right. A terrible play to end the game.
3: In the 2026 kickoff game.
1: Yeah, Seattle beat New England 13-10. And again, I don't know why, but I just don't care.
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1: I guess another chance tonight to not care. Another NFL game, Thursday night, from Australia, where it's wintertime. 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
3: A guy named Jacob Coxon, who's a researcher for Anthropic, this is an AI company, he fears for our lives. 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

0: Morgan, in the morning, as you get dressed this morning, please remember to put on pants. How many times have you gone to work not wearing pants, and it's led to a little bit of trouble? Maybe a memo, maybe a trip to human resources. Okay, it's never happened to you, but it has happened to Mooresville, North Carolina Mayor Chris Carney. I guess he likes to go pantless, and now he has to resign.
1: You can see the mayor at least on a couple different occasions without wearing pants, which is a very big issue that's unethical.
0: Big issue? Yeah, watch your words there, buddy. But hey, people, just put on your pants one leg at a time today, just like Grandma used to say.
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0: Morgan in the morning. The topic of the day has been posted on our 94KX Facebook page. 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The direct line, 570-286-7130. We'll talk about that topic coming up. Here's something I promised we'd talk about. This is starting to bug me, and again, maybe it's my old age, but remember when some things, at least in life, were free? And now here we are in 2026, and they're not free anymore. But nobody told us they weren't going to be free anymore. Phone accessories. Remember when you bought your phone? Maybe it was a flip phone. I don't know. Maybe it was early on. But yeah, with this phone, you get a charger. Oh, thank you. You get this protector. Oh, cool. You know, you get the extra, no, phone accessories, all extra now. You buy your phone, it's in a tiny little box, and when you open it up, there's your phone. And when you ask about accessories, they point to the wall. Or if you're buying online, yeah, same thing. 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How about concert tickets? Remember the old days? Hey, it's 10 bucks to go to the Strand and see Kix or something like that. Nowadays, you got to order it. You got to order them, all right? It's cool to know that we've got Bloomsburg Fair tickets to give away in the next 2 weeks. We're giving away Live with Jet tickets this week. Next week, we're giving away Kansas tickets. And you'll actually get the paper tickets. Is that great or what? Because nowadays, you got to go on some website and whoa, those tickets are expensive. And then, whoa, there's other fees. Convenience fee? What the hell is that? A convenience fee. This isn't convenient at all. A processing fee, a delivery fee. Oh, God. How about checking your bags when you're going on a flight? You bought the airline ticket, you check your bags. And not anymore. Don't even ask about airline food. That used to be free. But how about the Disney Fast Pass? Yeah, now it's not fast and, well, the cost is something. YouTube used to be free. Now you get interrupted with all those ads. Internet content the same. You know what? The list goes on and on. And the more I read down the list, the more I get angry.
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0: So let's just drop it and talk about a brand new topic of the day next.
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0: Morgan in the Morning, the topic of the day today and every day from Blaze Alexander Family Dealerships. Today is kind of funny. We're not stupid people, but there's a lot of common knowledge things that we don't know. Like, you know, did you ever really watch Jeopardy? They say that show's too smart for me. It really isn't. It's just some things that you don't know or you don't think of all the time, you know? So today's topic has to do with common knowledge. Because common knowledge isn't too common. There are a lot of things we don't know. According to BuzzFeed, the number one thing people don't know, we think penguins, well, we think they're something, but they're not birds because they don't fly. Penguins are birds. Apparently, some people think they're fish, too. No, they're not fish. Penguins are birds. So start thinking about some things that you've learned in your life. I know we've been getting a little heavy with the topic this week, but start thinking about some common knowledge things that people have said to you, like just off the top of their mind, off the top of their head, and you've gone like, wait, what?
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0: Go ahead and go to our 94KX Facebook page and leave your comment. Common knowledge things that we got wrong. Today's topic is called, I Didn't Know That. You can also call it in. Our direct line is always open from 5 a.m. to 9 just to talk to you, the listeners. It's live local radio at its best. 570-286-7130. Allie's next with the news. Rob's got the sports. And AccuWeather says maybe another sneaky thunder shower.
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1: Oil climbs over $100 a barrel. Good morning, I'm Allie Stevens with news from WKOK.com. The price of Brent crude oil hit $101 per barrel Wednesday, its highest levels since late May, as the U.S. and Iran standoff over the Strait of Hormuz flared up again with new attacks. According to a Goldman Sachs analysis, the price could rise above $120 a barrel. 25 years later, Americans view the terror attacks of September 11th as a defining event, one that fundamentally changed the country and that needs to be remembered. As people look back, they see a different country today in some ways. Most feel there is less unity now than at the time of the attacks, though many think that the U.S. would unify as it did 25 years ago if another terror attack occurred. Pennsylvania now has a reported 624 measles cases, pushing the statewide total above 600 for the first time. State figures show 91 new cases were reported during the past 7 days. Pennsylvania has also reported 2 measles-associated deaths. A Shamokin Township man faces multiple charges after state police say he sexually assaulted a juvenile over several years. The news item reports 53-year-old Thomas Lord was charged Monday. Police say the juvenile described several alleged incidents beginning when she was about 6 years old. And a portion of Route 147 southbound will be closed in Northumberland and Union counties for road repair work between Sunday, September 13th at 7 p.m. and Monday, September 21st at 6 a.m., both lanes of Route 147 southbound will be closed between the Ridge Road Interchange in Point Township and the Route 15 South Interchange in Union Township. They are going to do concrete work there, and a detour will use Ridge Road, Route 405 and Route 11. That will be in place for about a week. Find more news online at WKOK.com. I'm Allie Stevens reporting.
2: In 94KX Sports, we'll start in the majors in baseball, Phillies and Astros from Citizens Bank Park. The Phillies down 4-0 in the third. They come back to tie in the bottom of the inning. In the sixth, they have to rally again. With the bases loaded, they just taken the lead. Here's Kyle Schwarber.
3: Swung on, hit deep right field. It is gone. Kyle Schwarber with his 10th career grand slam.
2: Scott Foransky in the Phillies radio network. Christopher Sanchez, despite giving up 6 earned runs, picks up his 17th win of the year. The Astros' Jose Altuve, his 2,500th career hit. The Padres beat the Nationals 9-2. Jackson Merrow with 2 home runs and 6 RBIs. He falls just a double short of the cycle. The Orioles are winners over the Guardians 9-5. Dylan Beavers in an 8-run third, 2 hits and 3 RBIs. Mets 15-14 over the Marlins to complete a 3-game sweep. Francisco Lindor with a 3-run home run. Combined, the teams had 35 hits. Yankees' George Lombard Jr. hits a grand slam. They beat the Rockies 6-1. Pirates 4-2 over the White Sox, their third straight win. And it was Wednesday night football, the opening game in the NFL, where the Seahawks win over the Patriots 13-10 in a rematch of the Super Bowl. Sam Darnold injured on the opening drive. Drew Locke had to come back and lead 2 late scoring drives. Drake May throws 3 interceptions as the Seahawks pick up that 3-point win. And the 49ers and Rams play tonight in Australia. 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
4: Today will be humid with mostly cloudy skies and the possibility of an afternoon thunderstorm in some areas, reaching a high of 83. Tonight will be partly cloudy with a low of 62. Tomorrow is expected to be pleasant, less humid, with a mix of sunshine and a few clouds and a high of 78. For the full AccuWeather forecast, visit WQKX.com. I'm AccuWeather meteorologist Joe Lundberg.
5: 70 degrees, high atop Blue Hill.
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5: 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Well worth that drive.

45 down to Route 45. The things we didn't know. It's our topic of the day on our Facebook page. Check it out. We'll ask Allie about it coming up next. I wonder if she doesn't know about something.

0: Morgan in the morning. We're not perfect. There are things in life that we didn't know. Common knowledge things that we didn't know. It's our topic of the day. Go to our Facebook page and comment. The list is long, but I understand you have one that's not even on the list, Allie. Only you could do this.
1: Well, I found this out last week. This is really sad. I went through my whole life not knowing that if you're left-handed, you put your watch on your right hand. So, like, I always just put my watch on my right hand because that's what I've always done.
0: Uh-huh.
1: But one of my friends said, oh, you're left-handed. And I was like, how did you know that? She's like, because your watch is on your right hand. I was like, so then I start looking at all the people for the last week and a half, and everybody has their watch on their left hand. And I'm like, this is a thing.
0: I kind of threw you off because I don't wear a watch, I guess. But
1: it's just so crazy.
0: You've done that all your life and you didn't realize it.
1: I didn't realize that it was weird to put my watch on my right hand. I'm left-handed.
0: It's not weird. It just means you're left-handed. Yeah. All left-handed people.
1: But I didn't know that was a thing. Kind of like, everyone puts their wedding ring on their left hand.
0: Uh-huh.
1: If you're left-handed, you put your watch on your right hand. If you're right-handed, you put your watch on your left. So that's something I didn't know.
0: Maybe we should start something new. If you're married and you're left-handed, you should put your ring on the right hand. I don't know. I wouldn't recommend that. But, as a kid, nobody walked up to you as a kid and you're in school and you got your watch on the wrong hand.
1: No.
0: And you say, no, I don't.
1: No, and I used to wear those Swatch watches. Remember those?
0: I had
1: four of them. I babysat a lot and saved up money.
0: So
1: I could get my Swatch watches. And I always wore them on my right hand, but nobody said anything
0: about
1: it.
0: Nobody ever called you on it.
1: Yeah, so interesting.
0: But recently, an adult did.
1: Yeah, I made it 54 years without knowing that what I was doing was weird.
0: It wasn't weird. You're left-handed.
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3: You guys, it's officially back to school time. 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

0: my favorite Jet song. Jet and Live coming to the fair. Hi, who's this?
1: Lindsay.
0: Hi, Lindsay. Where are you calling from?
1: Catawissa.
0: What are you doing today?
1: I'm driving to work.
0: Yay. Well, thanks for listening while you're on the road. Listen at work if you can. If you can't, we get it. Lindsay, Catawissa is not that far from the Bloomsburg Fairgrounds.
1: No, it's not. We love the fair.
0: Yeah, everybody loves the fair, not just in Columbia County, but all of Pennsylvania. Lindsay, you and a guest on the way to see Live with special guest Jet, Saturday, September 26th.
1: Awesome. Thank you so much.
0: Oh, you are so welcome. Included in the package, two tickets to the fair and the show.

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0: 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Here's today's birthday buddies.
1: From Aerosmith, the lead guitarist, our number one celebrity today. Happy birthday to Joe Perry. He is 76. Bill O'Reilly is 77. Jose Feliciano is 81 years old today. Three Dog Night singer Danny Hutton is 84 years old today. Baseball Hall of Famer, the pitcher Randy Johnson, the big unit, is 63 years old today. And Big Daddy Kane, legendary rapper, 58. Those are the celebrity birthdays for today. Let's take a look at the locals now. We call

0: call them birthday buddies. Not too many on the list today. Happy birthday to Allison Tomko, 51 years old today. Amy Day from Mifflinburg is 39. Debbie Calandi is 74. Kiana Brubaker is 26 today. Nikki Milligan from Shamokin Dam is 58 years old today. Yeah, she is from Shamokin Dam. Happy 58th. Sherry Santor of Shamokin is 41 years old. They are the VIPs. They're all we have on the list. You could be a VIP too. You got to sign up. Your birthday regenerates by itself every year. You could use Facebook Messenger to leave your birthday. Nobody's there today. You can call it in 570-286-7130. That's the direct line. You can also text, email, or snail mail. We do it every weekday morning. Birthday buddies.
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3: A surprise video appearance by Fetterman. Good morning, I'm Ali Stevens with news from WKOK.com. U.S. Senator John Fetterman made a surprise video appearance Wednesday night at the Republican midterm convention in Dallas. The Democrat who introduced Republican U.S. Senator Dave McCormick called him a friend who gets the job done. Senator Fetterman said he rejects political extremes and also said he and McCormick will work with President Donald Trump to support Pennsylvania's steel industry. A plane carrying Ukraine's President Volodymyr Zelensky was almost hit by a drone, according to the Norwegian prime minister. His flight was almost hit by a drone when it was taking off from Moldova. No other details were provided. The Daily Item reports a Sunbury man accused of arson will go to trial. Bo Quiggle had all charges against him bound to court on Tuesday. The newspaper reports Quiggle is charged with setting fire to a home at 1057 Market Street on June 9th. The three-alarm fire destroyed the home and prompted road closures in the area. Quiggle is jailed on felony arson charges and causing or risking a catastrophe in Sunbury. A pipe replacement project begins next week on Route 204 in Jackson Township. It starts on Monday. They'll be replacing pipes on Route 204 between Eardley Church Road and Tame Deer Road. You can expect single lane conditions with flagging in that area from 7 a.m. to 3 p.m. starting next week. And St. Peter's United Methodist Church in Riverside will hold its annual Fall Prom Closet Giveaway this Saturday. The event will be from 9 to 3 at the church on Sunbury Road. Organizers say homecoming and prom dresses will be available free of charge, along with shoes, handbags, and other accessories. The church says the giveaway is open to anyone looking for formal wear. Find more news online at WKOK.com. I'm Ali Stevens reporting.
4: In 94KX Sports, we'll start in the majors in baseball, Phillies and Astros from Citizens Bank Park. The Phillies down 4-0 in the third. They come back to tie in the bottom of the inning. In the sixth, they have to rally again. With the bases loaded, they've just taken the lead. Here's Kyle Schwarber.
5: Swung on, hit deep right field. It is gone. Kyle Schwarber with his 10th career grand slam. Season.
4: Scott Foransky in the Phillies radio network. Christopher Sanchez, despite giving up 6 earned runs, picks up his 17th win of the year. The Astros' Jose Altuve, his 2,500th career hit. The Padres beat the Nationals 9-2. Jackson Merrill with 2 home runs and 6 RBIs. He falls just a double short of the cycle. The Orioles are winners over the Guardians 9-5. Dylan Beavers in an 8-run third, 2 hits and 3 RBIs. Mets 15-14 over the Marlins to complete a 3-game sweep. Francisco Lindor with a 3-run home run. Combined, the teams had 35 hits. Yankees, George Lombard Jr. hits a grand slam. They beat the Rockies 6-1. Pirates 4-2 over the White Sox, their third straight win. And it was Wednesday night football, the opening game in the NFL, where the Seahawks win over the Patriots 13-10 in a rematch of the Super Bowl. Sam Darnold injured on the opening drive. Drew Locke had to come back and lead 2 late scoring drives. Drake May throws 3 interceptions as the Seahawks pick up that 3-point win. And the 49ers and Rams play tonight in Australia. 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
6: Today will be humid with mostly cloudy skies and the possibility of an afternoon thunderstorm in some areas, reaching a high of 83. Tonight will be partly cloudy with a low of 62. Tomorrow is expected to be pleasant, less humid with a mix of sunshine and a few clouds and a high of 78. For the full AccuWeather forecast, visit WQKX.com. I'm AccuWeather meteorologist Joe Lundberg.
7: 71 degrees now, high atop Blue Hill. It's Morgan in the morning, driven by plays, Alexander Ford in Lewisburg. Well worth

0: I love this corny music. All right, I found it. I needed music, Allie. I needed a theme for a new little quiz we're going to do. Without instructions, can you do it?
1: Without instructions, can you do it? Okay, I like this game.
0: All right, we'll combine. We'll give each other's answers.
1: Okay.
0: Cooking white rice, can you do it?
1: Yes.
0: It's not that hard, right?
1: You just boil some water and then you cook the rice for like 45 minutes.
0: But yeah, keep in mind, minute rice, not
1: the same.
0: Yeah. So yes, you can cook white rice. All right, she gets a point there. Me too. Changing a baby's diaper comes in at number two. Of course, we both had multiple kids.
1: Yes, we're good on that one.
0: Could you use cloth diapers, or I guess it doesn't matter.
1: That would be a little challenging, honestly. Yeah, that might not work for me.
0: It could be.
1: Because I never used them, so.
0: Oh, we did cloth diapers on the first child because we were all about saving the world, saving the environment, saving. Uh-huh. Yeah, after one kid was like, forget it, get the Pampers out.
1: I never even tried.
0: All right, number three is a tough one. Sewing on a button.
1: Oh, yeah, I can definitely do that.
0: Can you do that?
1: Yeah, that's easy.
0: Oh, when I was a single guy, I'd lose a button. I'd try it, and I'd end up picking my finger, or I couldn't go in and out of the four little holes in the button.
1: You stab your finger and draw blood.
0: I'd actually throw the shirt away and buy a new one. But so you got me on that one.
1: Yes, I can do that.
0: I cannot sew a button. And here's a tough one.
1: Okay.
0: Number four, changing a flat tire.
1: Ooh, I think I can.
0: You think? It's changed over the years.
1: Here's what I worry about.
0: Okay.
1: I worry about the jack.
0: Mm-hmm.
1: I worry that I'm going to put a hole in the base of my car because I didn't put it in the right spot to raise the car.
0: Good point. And to put it in the right spot, you'd have to read the instructions. But the whole idea of this game is, without instructions, can you do it? So you don't think you'd be able to do it with these newfangled jacks?
1: I'm afraid I would put a hole in my car. Yeah, I got one more. I'm going to add one more.
0: Oh, you're going to add one? Okay,
1: yeah.
0: This is
1: can
0: a bonus.
1: Can you put together a piece of IKEA furniture without instructions?
0: Oh, my.
1: Or just instructions in Swedish.
0: I go to IKEA for one reason, the meatballs. Okay, I don't go for the furniture.
1: So we're going to say no.
0: I'm going to say no to the IKEA furniture without instructions or with instructions. I still can't do it. And please, put together your IKEA furniture sober.
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3: Give me a beat!

Morgan in the morning, working our way toward news at the top of the hour. Our topic of the day. I didn't know that. Common sense things. Now, these supposedly, according to BuzzFeed, are common sense things that we didn't know until somebody told us. Here's a good one. Pineapples grow from plants in the ground, not in trees. I think you got it confused with bananas. I knew pineapples. Well, actually, I didn't know where they came from. I didn't think they came from a tree like coconuts or bananas, but I didn't know they came from the ground. Well, then where'd they come from, Tom? See, these are common sense things. A lot of people don't know that chicken tenders are actually chicken tenderloins. They just think tenders is a word like McNuggets. Okay, no. Chicken tenders are actually tenderloins. Some people don't know that pickles are cucumbers. I always like to trick people with that one. Hey, do you want some cucumbers? No, I don't like cucumbers. Hey, why didn't you put a pickle on my burger? What? What? And finally, reindeer are real animals, people. I had reindeer sausage when I was in Alaska. It was absolutely delicious. I

0: was hesitant, but I saw it on the menu. I was in an Alaskan breakfast restaurant, and I was like, yeah, I'm going to go for the reindeer sausage. I'm not killing Rudolph. I'm going to do it. And so reindeer are real animals, not just Santa's helpers.
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0: Oil climbs over $100 a barrel. Good morning, I'm Allie Stevens with news from WKOK.com. The price of Brent crude oil hit $101 per barrel Wednesday, its highest levels since late May, as the U.S. and Iran standoff over the Strait of Hormuz flared up again with new attacks. According to a Goldman Sachs analysis, the price could rise above $120 a barrel. 25 years later, Americans view the terror attacks of September 11th as a defining event, one that fundamentally changed the country and that needs to be remembered. As people look back, they see a different country today in some ways. Most feel there is less unity now than at the time of the attacks, though many think that the U.S. would unify as it did 25 years ago if another terror attack occurred. Pennsylvania now has a reported 624 measles cases, pushing the statewide total above 600 for the first time. State figures show 91 new cases were reported during the past 7 days. Pennsylvania has also reported 2 measles-associated deaths. A Shamokin Township man faces multiple charges after state police say he sexually assaulted a juvenile over several years. The news item reports 53-year-old Thomas Lord was charged Monday. Police say the juvenile described several alleged incidents beginning when she was about 6 years old. And a portion of Route 147 southbound will be closed in Northumberland and Union counties for road repair work between Sunday, September 13th at 7 p.m. and Monday, September 21st at 6 a.m., both lanes of Route 147 southbound will be closed between the Ridge Road interchange in Point Township and the Route 15 South interchange in Union Township. They are going to do concrete work there, and a detour will use Ridge Road, Route 405 and Route 11 that will be in place for about a week. Find more news online at WKOK.com. I'm Allie Stevens reporting.
1: In 94KX Sports, we'll start in the majors in baseball. Phillies and Astros from Citizens Bank Park. The Phillies down 4-0 in the third. They come back to tie in the bottom of the inning. In the sixth, they have to rally again. With the bases loaded, they've just taken the lead. Here's Kyle Schwarber.
2: Swung on, hit deep right field. It is gone. Kyle Schwarber with his 10th career grand slam.
1: Scott Foransky in the Phillies radio network. Christopher Sanchez, despite giving up 6 earned runs, picks up his 17th win of the year. The Astros' Jose Altuve, his 2,500th career hit. The Padres beat the Nationals 9-2. Jackson Merrill with 2 home runs and 6 RBIs. He falls just a double short of the cycle. The Orioles are winners over the Guardians 9-5. Dylan Beavers in an 8-run third, 2 hits and 3 RBIs. Mets 15-14 over the Marlins to complete a 3-game sweep. Francisco Lindor with a 3-run home run. Combined, the teams had 35 hits. Yankees' George Lombard Jr. hits a grand slam. They beat the Rockies 6-1. Pirates 4-2 over the White Sox, their third straight win. And it was Wednesday night football, the opening game in the NFL, where the Seahawks win over the Patriots 13-10 in a rematch of the Super Bowl. Sam Darnold injured on the opening drive. Drew Locke had to come back and lead 2 late scoring drives. Drake May throws 3 interceptions as the Seahawks pick up that 3-point win. And the 49ers and Rams play tonight in Australia. 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
3: Today will be humid with mostly cloudy skies and the possibility of an afternoon thunderstorm in some areas, reaching a high of 83. Tonight will be partly cloudy with a low of 62. Tomorrow is expected to be pleasant, less humid with a mix of sunshine and a few clouds and a high of 78. For the full AccuWeather forecast, visit WQKX.com. I'm AccuWeather meteorologist Joe Lundberg.
4: Cloudy skies and 72 degrees. It's Morgan in the morning.
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4: 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You can't beat it. You can't beat it. It's Morgan in the Morning, driven by Blaze Alexander Ford, Lewisburg. Well worth the drive down Route 45. How are you eating nowadays? Stand by.

0: On the way to work with Morgan in the morning, 94KX. Allie, the latest friction between couples seems to be a mealtime habit. It's called speed eating. What speed in which do you eat, slow or fast? Which one are you?
1: I'm the fast eater and my husband's the slow eater.
0: Okay, now sometimes they say that's good, just as long as you both stay at the table. However, if you don't stay at the table, if you eat and run, your husband's left behind. What's your situation?
1: I don't get up and leave.
0: Okay, good.
1: I'm just done.
0: That's good then, right?
1: Yeah, but so. He is a slow eater, like slow.
0: Okay, I live with a slow eater too, but sometimes it's the pace in which she gets to the table.
1: Yes, yeah, same. It takes him like 14 minutes to prepare his plate. Like, I'm not kidding. It's a process. Uh-huh. Especially if it's like a burger or a hot dog or something. Oh my gosh.
0: Just come on, get it going.
1: How hard is it to put the mustard on the hot dog and sit down?
0: Sit down and eat.
1: But no, there's a whole process.
0: Mine is the process that is between the processes, if I can say that. I mean, you scoop out some vegetables and put them on your plate.
1: Uh-huh.
0: And then you realize there's only two of us.
1: Uh-huh.
0: So you put the spoon in the sink, and then you put the lid on the bowl, and then you put it in the fridge. No, that's cleanup time stuff.
1: Yeah.
0: Don't do cleanup time stuff.
1: You do that after you eat.
0: Yeah. So sometimes, especially when we eat outside, I find myself saying, hello?
1: Yeah.
0: You coming?
1: Yeah. Sometimes I wonder what he's doing. Like, I am sitting at the table, and I'm sitting there waiting.
0: What is he doing?
1: I don't know what he's doing.
0: Does it really take that long for the mustard to go on a hot dog? We don't know, right?
1: It's unreal. There's something else that goes on in there that I'm not aware of that takes so long.
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0: That's kind of like another topic, eating outside when the food is in the kitchen. You don't know what's going on. You just don't know what's going on. Hey, late night TV, one more time coming up for you. It's Morgan in the morning. 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
5: A guy named Jacob Coxon, who's a researcher for Anthropic. This is an AI company. He fears for our lives. He wrote, "I resigned from Anthropic today." He said they're gambling with our lives. He said the people building AI earnestly believe that it could kill us all by the end of the decade. This is not a marketing stunt. It's a market. I don't think anybody thought that might be a marketing stunt, by the way.
6: You guys, it's officially back to school time. And right now, a lot of college kids are meeting their freshman roommates for the first time. And there's some signs on whether you have a good college roommate or a bad one. We have some examples right here. For instance, you have a good college roommate if they bought a mini fridge. You have a bad college roommate if it's just filled with jars marked clean urine. Next time, you have a good college roommate if you're woken up by the gentle sound of their alarm. You have a bad college roommate if you're woken up by a gentle kiss on your forehead.
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0: All the partners here are all teamed up with all the vendors and the Susquehanna Valley Mall to make this event possible. It happens this Sunday starting at noon. There'll be a fashion show. I just got suited up. Real nice looking tux yesterday. So I'll be there. A bunch of us from the station will be there. All the vendors will be there. If you are a vendor and this is the first time you're hearing about this, you should get a hold of Denise. She'll be in today. Denise at WQKX.com or call her, you know. Look for all the details on our Facebook page, and we'll see you Sunday. Here's the cool thing. Before you guys start griping that it's the first full weekend of NFL football, they're going to have a groom room where you could actually sit on brand new sofas and recliners and watch football while your fiance does everything else. Yeah. It'll get you ready for marriage.
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0: Toyota on the Strip in Selins Grove presents the Selins Grove Seals Player of the Game. In Week 1, Selins Grove senior quarterback Rocco Amato was the leading rusher in a big win at home against Juniata. That's why he's the Aubrey Alexander Toyota Player of the Game for Week 1. 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

0: televised video appearance by Fetterman. Good morning, I'm Allie Stevens with news from WKOK.com. U.S. Senator John Fetterman made a surprise video appearance Wednesday night at the Republican midterm convention in Dallas. The Democrat who introduced Republican U.S. Senator Dave McCormick called him a friend who gets the job done. Senator Fetterman said he rejects political extremes and also said he and McCormick will work with President Donald Trump to support Pennsylvania's steel industry. A plane carrying Ukraine's President Volodymyr Zelensky was almost hit by a drone, according to the Norwegian prime minister. His flight was almost hit by a drone when it was taking off from Moldova. No other details were provided. The Daily Item reports a Sunbury man accused of arson will go to trial. Bo Quiggle had all charges against him bound to court on Tuesday. The newspaper reports Quiggle is charged with setting fire to a home at 1057 Market Street on June 9th. The three-alarm fire destroyed the home and prompted road closures in the area. Quiggle is jailed on felony arson charges and causing or risking a catastrophe in Sunbury. A pipe replacement project begins next week on Route 204 in Jackson Township. It starts on Monday. They'll be replacing pipes on Route 204 between Eardley Church Road and Tame Deer Road. You can expect single lane conditions with flagging in that area from 7 a.m. to 3 p.m. starting next week. And St. Peter's United Methodist Church in Riverside will hold its annual Fall Prom Closet Giveaway this Saturday. The event will be from 9 to 3 at the church on Sunbury Road. Organizers say homecoming and prom dresses will be available free of charge, along with shoes, handbags, and other accessories. The church says the giveaway is open to anyone looking for formal wear. Find more news online at WKOK.com. I'm Allie Stevens reporting.
1: In 94KX Sports, we'll start in the majors in baseball, Phillies and Astros from Citizens Bank Park. The Phillies down 4-0 in the third. They come back to tie in the bottom of the inning. In the sixth, they have to rally again. With the bases loaded, they've just taken the lead. Here's Kyle Schwarber.
2: Swung on, hit deep right field. It is gone. Kyle Schwarber with his 10th career grand slam. Season.
1: Scott Foransky in the Phillies radio network. Christopher Sanchez, despite giving up 6 earned runs, picks up his 17th win of the year. The Astros' Jose Altuve, his 2,500th career hit. The Padres beat the Nationals 9-2. Jackson Merrow with 2 home runs and 6 RBIs. He falls just a double short of the cycle. The Orioles are winners over the Guardians 9-5. Dylan Beavers in an 8-run third, 2 hits and 3 RBIs. Mets 15-14 over the Marlins to complete a 3-game sweep. Francisco Lindor with a 3-run home run. Combined, the teams had 35 hits. Yankees' George Lombard Jr. hits a grand slam. They beat the Rockies 6-1. Pirates 4-2 over the White Sox, their third straight win. And it was Wednesday night football, the opening game in the NFL, where the Seahawks win over the Patriots 13-10 in a rematch of the Super Bowl. Sam Darnold injured on the opening drive. Drew Locke had to come back and lead 2 late scoring drives. Drake May throws 3 interceptions as the Seahawks pick up that 3-point win. And the 49ers and Rams play tonight in Australia. 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
3: Today will be humid with mostly cloudy skies and the possibility of an afternoon thunderstorm in some areas, reaching a high of 83. Tonight will be partly cloudy with a low of 62. Tomorrow is expected to be pleasant, less humid with a mix of sunshine and a few clouds and a high of 78. For the full AccuWeather forecast, visit WQKX.com. I'm AccuWeather meteorologist Joe Lundberg.
4: 74 degrees, high atop Blue Hill. It's Morgan in the morning, driven by Blaze Alexander Ford in Lewisburg. Mic'd Up is coming up. It's my favorite segment of the show where the community comes in and the neighborhood of Lewisburg is coming in. Jesse Lee, your buddy, is back. Hello.
5: Hello. Good morning.
4: I haven't seen you in a long time.
5: I know. I'm so excited to be here.
4: I mean, I do see you on social media platforms, yes. But I don't see you in person. So this is really good. This must mean there's things coming up in Lewisburg, right?
5: 100%. And I'm excited to share.
4: All right.
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0: Morgan in the Morning, mic'd up, my favorite segment of the show where we bring the community into the studio and talk about what's going on. Lewisburg neighborhood, you've seen it on social media. You've seen it on the streets of Lewisburg. Jesse Lee is the mastermind behind, can I say that? Or is that,
1: yeah, go for it.
0: Okay. Lewisburg neighborhood, you always have stuff going on, and so we thought we'd bring you on the show. First up, river cleanup. Let's talk about it.
1: Yeah, Lewisburg Neighborhoods is hosting its annual in-river cleanup happening this Saturday.
0: Okay.
1: From 9 a.m. to noon.
0: All right. And what do you do? Just put on gloves and scrub the riverbank or what? What do you do?
1: There's actually a lot more that goes into it, but we're going to be having past volunteers help. This is the first one I'm doing. I'm very excited.
0: Okay.
1: We've had from 20 to 90 tires being pulled out of the Susquehanna River.
0: Tires? Like car tires?
1: Car tires.
0: Are you kidding me?
1: I am not kidding. So I'm excited to see what this year turns into. Mm-hmm. We've seen like mattresses, right? There's so many random things that could be in the Susquehanna River, but I'm excited to go out and we're going to be practicing safe.
0: Safe?
1: Yes. Safety on the river. But yeah, you'll be seeing us bungeeing up whatever we find to our kayaks.
0: Okay, that's pretty cool. In-river cleanup, it happens this Saturday. A slow paddle is coming up. Tell us about that.
1: Yeah, so following our in-river cleanup, we are working with Bic Water Sports. What an organic partnership.
0: Oh, yeah?
1: They just commented, we should do a slow paddle. So we are.
0: You're so easy to work with, right?
1: Exactly, folks. It's not that hard. Just reach out, have an idea. A lot of our partnerships happen just organically like that. But we are working together with them to do a slow paddle. That's happening on the 16th from 6 to 8 p.m. Over at Bic Water Sports. Listen, we have kayaks, we have canoes, we have paddles, and there'll be a campfire.
0: Ooh.
1: Cycle Up Cafe is going to be providing some s'mores. Bring a chair.
0: S'mores.
1: Maybe we'll even sing.
0: I was going to say that. Are we going to sing around the campfire?
1: Yes. But listen, Lewisburg Neighborhoods is so excited to be closing up the summer with such fun fall activities.
0: Yeah, because they are fall activities. And with activities all summer long comes a litter cleanup. That's on the way as well, right?
1: Yes.
0: That could be fun.
1: That is so much fun, actually. We have, in previous years, I mean, we do this every year with our Bucknell students, but what we see is half participation comes from Bucknell and the other half comes from Lewisburgers or even people who are from out of town that read about it in the Lewisburger and they drive on up. But those are very fun. We pretty much head up all around town working together to pick up trash, and we actually recycle our findings now.
0: There you go. I mean, that's a big part of a cleanup is what do you do with the stuff afterward? You're talking recycling. You know, you write about Lewisburgers and beyond. I live on the other side of the river. I'm deep in Point Township, but I'm not that far from Lewisburg. Yeah, just get on the highway, you know? And you cross the bridge and there you are. So a lot of Lewisburg activity attracts people from all over.
1: For sure. And that's what it's for. Listen, I was just in Northumberland and I did the Stein holding challenge and I won.
0: There you go.
1: But I loved going over there and enjoying their block party. So I think it's really beautiful that here in the Susquehanna River Valley, we can just all stay connected through

0: these community events.
1: Oh, I absolutely agree with you. Jesse Lee is talking to us from Lewisburg neighborhood. And yeah, that block party was a good time. Hats off to 17857.org for taking care of everything Nori. Jesse takes care of everything Lewisburg. One more thing, you got some kind of river festival coming up where you block off a road or something?
0: Yeah. River Road Holiday is going to be taking place October 4th from 1 to 5 p.m. Listen, folks, all of this information will live on our Facebook and Instagram, but I suggest tuning in for our Friday announcements if you want to receive your info in a video, or sign up for the Lewisburger. Goes out once a month.
1: Jesse, you're amazing. I don't know. Do you sleep at all, or do you just work 24 hours a day?
0: Of course not.
1: Yeah, you don't? Well, you look pretty refreshing for somebody who doesn't sleep.
0: Thank you. You do, too. Oh, you look great. You.
1: I get up early. I take naps. Anyway, Jesse, please come back and tell us about everything Lewisburg occasionally.
0: Yeah, 100%. I'll see you next week.
1: Ah, there you go.
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1: Our parting shot is next. Did you hear the national anthem at last night's starting the opening of the NFL season? If you didn't, we have it for you because I don't think anybody watched that game.

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Elizabeth Hill, Sunbury, Selins Grove, Lewisburg. And we're playing the best music all day long in Central PA. 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

94KX. And Poison, do you like the Poison? We've got a really cool Hairpocalypse tribute act coming to the area. I'll get you some details coming up. I like the next 15 or so with Olivia, 94KX.

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One more day of humidity, and then it looks pretty nice for tomorrow and the weekend. I'll take it. 21 Pilots, stressed out, 94KX.

0: Lefty, it's her debut, Boston, and hello there, Drew Kelly, saying goodbye to summer with Hairpocalypse in Merle Phillips Riverfront Park. This is going to be cool. 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
9: Today will be humid with mostly cloudy skies and the possibility of an afternoon thunderstorm in some areas, reaching a high of 83. Tonight will be partly cloudy with a low of 62. Tomorrow is expected to be pleasant, less humid with a mix of sunshine and a few clouds and a high of 78. On Saturday, expect increasing cloudiness with a chance of a shower in spots later in the afternoon with a high of 76. For the full AccuWeather forecast, visit WQKX.com. I'm AccuWeather meteorologist Joe Lundberg.
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94KX and Drew Kelly. The question of the week from Central Penn Bank and Trust is on the 94KX Facebook page. Here it is. If you could know the absolute truth about one unsolved mystery, what would it be? Roger says, who killed JFK? Like that one. Tasha, I think she's being funny because she says, OJ, of course. Is there any question what happened there? My favorite answer from Sharon, I replied to her. She wants to know about Center County DA Ray Grecar's disappearance. I could not agree more. It's just baffling to me that we don't know more about that case. And I think even more intriguing because it happened right here, right? So if you want to add yours, just hop on the 94KX Facebook page and look for the Central Penn Bank and Trust question of the week.

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94KX, are you in love? Engaged to be married? I'll get you some details coming up on the 94KX Fall in Love Wedding Expo. Remember

0: 94KX. She is Gracie Abrams. Her latest called Hit the Wall. Love her. And she is going to be the musical guest on Saturday Night Live on Halloween. Looking forward to that. Looks like they've got the first four episodes all lined up for SNL. The season premiere will be September 26th with host Jalen Brunson of the New York Knicks and musical guest Cat's Eye. You can get the rest of those four shows coming up online listed for you. And I'll be back. More music. We'll get to Jelly Roll next at 94KX.
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4: This afternoon, we'll bring more clouds and sun along with humidity and a chance of a thunderstorm in some areas. The high temperature will reach 84 degrees tonight. Expect partly cloudy skies and a low of 62. Tomorrow will be pleasant, less humid, with a mix of sunshine and a few clouds, reaching a high of 80. As we head into Saturday, there will be increasing cloudiness with a chance of a shower in spots late in the afternoon and a high of 76. Sunday will be humid with widely separated thunderstorms, starting with cloudy conditions in the morning, but turning into times of clouds and sun in the afternoon with a high of 82. For the full AccuWeather forecast, visit WQKX.com. I'm AccuWeather meteorologist Joe Lundberg.
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94KX. We are your concert hookup, and we've got some serious tickets for the Wise Markets Grandstand at the Bloomsburg Fair. Live special guest Jet. That's going to be a great show. Morgan giving those away. Kansas, we've got tickets for that one as well. So, yeah, make sure you're listening the next couple of weeks to win your way in. That includes fair passes as well. So, yeah, enjoy the fair before you see the show. And looking forward to...

0: checking some of those out myself. All right, quick time out. We're back with more music after 11 here at 94KX.
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4KX, Jack Johnson, and Drew Kelly. Yeah, September rapidly evaporating here in the central Susquehanna Valley, which means October's on the way, and that can only mean one thing: paint the valley pink. More details coming from Wells Van and 94KX.

0: Triple KX Stone Temple Pilots, and it's Drew Kelly. You know who plays that song? Is Kinsey. They do a great job on that one. Heard it at the Nori Block Party. I bring that up because if you want to see Kinsey for free, they're playing Red, White, and Boom this Saturday, which is a Valley Fusion event. It's, like I said, this coming Saturday from 2 till 8 at Whispering Oaks Vineyard in Sunbury. Food vendors, live music, local vendors, bounce houses for the kids, and free admission for the whole family if you want to check it out. 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
1: This afternoon will bring more clouds and sun along with humidity and a chance of a thunderstorm in some areas. The high temperature will reach 84 degrees tonight. Expect partly cloudy skies and a low of 62. Tomorrow will be pleasant, less humid, with a mix of sunshine and a few clouds, reaching a high of 80. As we head into Saturday, there will be increasing cloudiness with a chance of a shower in spots late in the afternoon and a high of 76. Sunday will be humid with widely separated thunderstorms, starting with cloudy conditions in the morning, but turning into times of clouds and sun in the afternoon with a high of 82. For the full AccuWeather forecast, visit WQKX.com. I'm AccuWeather meteorologist Joe Lundberg.
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You smell that? 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

0: 94KX. Can you believe it? Your Shakalimi Braves are 2-0. I can. I thought they'd be pretty good this season. It's a big one. They're heading to Shamokin, and they're playing very well. So that one will be Friday night on WKOK. It's on YouTube as well. Keep in mind that we also have the high school football scoreboard at WQKX.com. Sealands Grove heading to Jersey Shore. That one will be on Eagle 107 and on YouTube as well. All right. Enjoy. And back next, it's our Way Back Lunch. Coming up right after this, it's brought to you by Lewisburg Liquidation Center. I'll kick it off with Mariah Carey, Aldo Nova, and some Dirty Dancing music after this at 94KX.
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0: 94KX playing the Waybacks today. That's Tommy Two-Tone and Drew Kelly. Our Wayback Lunch brought to you by Lewisburg Liquidation Center. We appreciate them bringing the Waybacks each and every weekday here at noon. And keep in mind, we do flashback weekends here on 94KX. Just did a big one over Labor Day. The next one is our Nothing But 90s weekend. Not this weekend, next weekend. So patience, Grasshopper. And also patience for a quick timeout. We're back with more Waybacks from Maxine Nightingale next on 94KX.
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KX Vertical Horizon on the way back lunch. You're a God. You want to see them? They're in Louisville. Coming up. Did I say that right? Louisville? Louisville. I think it's just Louisville. Sunday, the 27th. I'd like to go to Louisville. Gary U.S. Bonds now on the way.

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94KX. 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We'll get to it with Somber after this on 94KX.

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4KX. Hi there, it's Drew. Kind of some news to share. I got to chat with the guys from We Are Not Alone the other night. We recorded it, and it will soon be available for your consumption. I'll be sure to share it on all of my socials. Facebook.com/DrewKelly is where you'll find me. And the show, We Are Not Alone, Saturday, October 3rd, Merle Phillips Park in Sunbury. 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

94KX. You might see the Yeti, the skunk ape, the grass man. They call him Momo, North American wood ape. You might see Bigfoot this Saturday. I'll get you some details.

0: KX and Benson Boone, Time of My Life. Hello, it's Drew. The second annual Bigfoot and Bluegrass Festival coming to White Deer Community Park this Saturday. It is going to be big, over 125 food and craft vendors. That's fine. I'll be there for the Bigfoot calling contest. That's what I want to hear. The Bigfoot beard contest, the Bigfoot costume contest, games for all ages, food and beverages, rain or shine event, although it looks pretty good for Saturday. And it's at White Deer Community Park this coming Saturday. Bigfoot and Bluegrass and 94KX.
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0: 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Appreciate you listening. Thank you so much. That's it for me. Before I head out, just a reminder, you can always see Tail Wagon Wednesday videos on the 94KX Facebook page. 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

I'm Brian Adams talking about summertime. I already missed the 94 days of summer with Jack's Mountain Freeze. 94KX in the Central Penn Back and Trust Studio. By the way, Brian has a new album coming out soon. Songs all about Canada. Here's Steady Swims.

Feeling maniacal, you get the idea. 94KX. Good afternoon, folks. Well, we know who's going to be the host for the first episode of Saturday Night Live this year, and it's someone you might not expect. I'll tell you in a couple.

0: You get the best music to get you through the latter part of your Thursday workday. We're almost to the weekend. And what does the AccuWeather forecast look like for tomorrow and Saturday and Sunday? Details in a couple of minutes. Would you make the drive? It's about 3 hours, a little more than 3 hours, 175 miles or so to get to New York City and 30 Rock. Would you make the drive to see an episode of Saturday Night Live? Just kind of curious. Well, season 52 this year. I don't know what the exact date is. Let's see. It doesn't say here. But the season 52 season premiere will be hosted by New York Knicks star Jalen Brunson. Of course, the Knicks won their first NBA championship in 53 years, so 52 years of Saturday Night Live is the first time in the run of the show the Knicks have ever won the championship. Cat's Eye will be the musical guest for the first episode. So there you go. Season 52 of SNL, Jalen Brunson and Cat's Eye. You going to watch?
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0: Well, it's 94KX. Dasha is here. And I'm looking at the calendar, and I just can't believe that we're September 10th today, and tomorrow is week three of the high school football season. I'm going to say again, when I grew up in Philly, we didn't go back to school or do any activities until after Labor Day. And now we're here, season three. So if you're a fan of the Seals Grove Seals, they're taking on the Jersey Shore Bulldogs tomorrow night. That game is on Eagle 107 with coverage starting at 6 with Seals Game Day. If you're a Shikellamy Braves fan, they're at Shamokin against the Indians on News Radio 1070 WKOK. That starts at 6:30 with the pregame. And of course, you can watch both games on YouTube, SBC Sports Live, Seagulls Grove and Shikellamy. Wow. All right. And on we go here. More music for your afternoon next.
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0: It's Heart on 94KX asking the musical question, what is love? Well, how about falling in love, getting married, and how about our Fall in Love Wedding Expo? Yeah, that's coming up on Sunday, now just a couple of days away. We've been making plans for a while. It finally comes to fruition, just like your wedding. You plan for a while, and then finally it happens, our expo at the Susquehanna Valley Mall on Sunday. You can still pre-register. Go ahead. You can go to WQKX.com or Facebook, and then we'll see you there, and hopefully make sure that you have all the things you need for your wedding this year, because your wedding is kind of like a big day, isn't it? I still remember mine, October 7th, 2000, happened on the front porch of the Slifer House Museum in Lewisburg. But the Slifer House is no longer there, but the memories are. After 30 minutes continuous, you ready? Let's kick it off with Tate and Fallout Boy.
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When I was in college at Clarion University back in the mid-80s, we had a line dance we did in that song. You got 1999. It's Prince. It's 94KX in the Central Penn Bank and Trust Studio. I thought.

0: I can't help myself. I'm going to say Dracula. Damon, Paula, Jenny, 94KX, and Sydney Sweeney in a sexy ad campaign. Shocking. Details coming.
1: Yeah.

Dave Grohl says the song is not about Kurt Cobain, despite all the rumors. It's a tribute to ordinary heroes, and it seems like a good song to play as we approach the 25th anniversary of September 11th tomorrow. My hero, Foo Fighters, 94KX, and Rob here in the Central Penn Bank and Trust Studio. All right, Sydney Sweeney, gaining attention again for something sexy. All right, she is posing nude or scantily clad alongside football, soccer, hockey, and pool equipment in a brand new campaign for a sports prediction platform called Novig. The line is, do you think you know sports? Prove it. Novig is just sports.

0: so they wanted to show just sports. And of course, this all brings back people like, hey, it's great, she can do whatever she wants to, it's a great campaign. Other people say, why does she have to do that? Blah, blah, blah. So anyway, so look for that, and I'm going to find that on Facebook and YouTube as soon as I can. Novig, N-O-V-I-G, and Sydney Sweeney.
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7: This afternoon, we'll bring more clouds and sun along with humidity and a chance of a thunderstorm in some areas. The high temperature

0: So how many of her songs do we have to add in parentheses Taylor's version? Just asking for a friend. There you go. Is it over now? Not yet. It's 94KX. Music is what you're looking for here. We're looking for Penn State football on Saturday. It's on our sister station, Eagle 107, Penn State Temple. Now, that's a noon kickoff from Lincoln Financial Field. Well, the Eagles are going to play then on Sunday. Interesting. All right, so kickoff at noon, that means the tailgate show starts at 10:30 Penn State Temple on Eagle 107. So no Penn State ticket blitz, obviously, this week if you've been listening to Tom and Morgan in the morning. But it's back next week because the Buffalo Bulls are in town at Beaver Stadium. The Bulls, not the Bills, the Bulls. So the Penn State ticket blitz with Wise Markets returns next week with your chance to qualify to win a pair of tickets. And we are Penn State with 94KX.
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0: Elton and Dua and 94KX headed toward 4 o'clock this afternoon with another 30-minute continuous music sweep all ready to go. That kicks off with Rosé and Bruno and No Doubt and Rob here. So we're in that time of year here, of course, in Central PA as fall arrives. So do the arts and crafts fairs and things like that. So I'm cruising through Facebook, my Facebook memories, and I see that a couple years back, it was on this day that we did the Danville Arts and Crafts Festival and brought home some goodies. And now I realize, yeah, that actually is happening on Saturday. Well, Labor Day was late, so there you go. So if you've got the chance to head Saturday to Danville and buy some goodies, some food, maybe some Christmas gifts, those kind of things, they would love to see you there. So that's on Mill Street in Danville on Saturday. Wow, it definitely is fall, isn't it?
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11: Yeah, twirling the gnome game, the gnome.

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Don't forget, tomorrow morning, another chance to be an instant winner of tickets to see live an opening act Jet at the Bloomsburg Fair. Tom will do that tomorrow with Morgan in the morning in 94KX.

0: little Pearl Jam, 94KX in the Central Penn Bank and Trust Studio. Well, today is a day to celebrate something that began in 1953. Huh, what are we talking about? Think about it.
1: Mr. Worldwide to infinity. You know the roof on fire. We gon' boogie, hoogie, hoogie, jiggle, wiggle, and dance like the roof on fire. We gon' drink drinks and take shots until we fall out like the roof on fire. Now, baby, get my booty naked, take off all your clothes and light the roof on fire. 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I tell him, baby, baby, baby, baby, baby, baby, baby, baby, baby, baby, I'm a fireball.

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0: Has Justin Bieber ever gone too fast and have been arrested for it? Is that why the song is Speed Demon? And 94KX in the Central Penn Bank and Trust Studio. Or how many other speed demons can you think of just off the top of your head? Tiger Woods pops into my head first and foremost. So today is a National TV Dinner Day that debuted in 1953 and it went into wide distribution in 1954. Remember TV dinners with the foil overlay? And was what, Salisbury steak always seemed to be the big one, and mashed potatoes and corn or whatever it was in there. I remember my mom would say, you know, we're having TV dinners tonight. So she would make those in the oven and we would eat them in front of the TV. That's not why they were called TV dinners. The cardboard packaging looked like a television set. And then the meal fit nicely on portable TV trays as TVs were becoming more and more popular. So the original TV dinner sold for 98 cents, became an instant national success, selling 10 million dinners in the first year alone. As I close my eyes, I can remember that it was packaged in cardboard and the food tasted like cardboard.
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4: Tonight, expect a stray shower early, then becoming partly cloudy with a low of 62. Tomorrow will bring less humidity along with sunshine and a few clouds, reaching a high of 80. Tomorrow night will be clear with a low of 53. As we head into Saturday, anticipate increasing cloudiness with a chance of a shower in spots late in the afternoon and a high of 76. For the full AccuWeather forecast, visit WQKX.com. I'm AccuWeather meteorologist Jason Caterina.
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0: 94KX. Yeah, that's Harry Styles and Rob. All right, so again, we want to talk about that wedding expo we got coming up this weekend. You've heard us discussing the Fall in Love Wedding Expo for a couple of weeks now. It's just a couple of days away on Sunday at the Susquehanna Valley Mall. Noon till 3, we'll be there with a bunch of vendors to, you know, just give you ideas and maybe get you signed up for some people and whatnot. Make sure your wedding has all the things you're looking for, right? Are you ready to get inspired for your big day? All right, we want to see you there. You can check out more and register. You don't have to register, but you can at WQKX.com or our Facebook page. And, of course, we'll see you at the Susquehanna Valley Mall on Sunday. The Fall in Love Wedding Expo is not that far away.
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0: God, you got to love these four-day work weeks, right? All right, you're almost done with Thursday. Look at the clock. If you do 9 to 5, it's time to finish up that last thing. Close down your computer and you're done. Just like the Red Hot Chili Peppers to wrap up the hour. We're going to get you home after 5 o'clock. Here comes a 30-minute continuous music sweep with Somber and Kelly Clarkson in a matter of moments. Then that gets you closer to the weekend. It gets you closer to Milton Harvest Festival for its first weekend this weekend. Then, of course, it happens next weekend as well. All these things in fall, just say, Rob's favorite season is here.
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94KX with a guy who had to stop touring because of the brain situation he's got. And here's a girl who's deciding herself she needs to step back on her own. 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

94KXL say again, these four-day work weeks are awesome. That gets us faster to Flashback Friday tomorrow with Morgan in the Morning from 7 till 9, 80s, 90s, 70s, presented by our friends at PA Collector Society.

0: 94KX, Ed Sheeran, Selfman, and his friend Martin Garrix, and I am Rob Center. So today is a red letter date in television history, especially for Fox TV. Fox was just being established in 1993 when they created The X-Files, the Chris Carter TV series. It debuted on this day in 1993, and the show ran then for, what, 11 seasons? Or was it 9 or 10? It went on for a long time, and it really established the Fox network, I think, as something to be reckoned with. And nowadays, of course, it's just mentioned with all the other networks. And, of course, on this day in 1993 began my crush on Gillian Anderson.
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0: Aubrey Alexander Toyota on the Strip in Sealands Grove presents the Shikellamy Braves Player of the Game. In Week 1, Shikellamy sophomore quarterback Bobby Felmy threw for 4 touchdown passes in his first career varsity start for that Week 1 come-from-behind victory over the Mifflinburg Wildcats. That's why he's the Week 1 Aubrey Alexander Toyota Player of the Game. Listen each Friday night for Shikellamy Braves football on WKOK and find out who will be this week's Aubrey Alexander Toyota Player of the Game. 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

you like it. I'm a two-time, you ain't new, I win. Throw a shot like you tryna have a foot fight then. All my ops waiting for me to be you, I bet. Say, I got drive, I don't need a car. Money really all that we fiending for. I'm doing things they ain't seen before. Bands ain't dumb, but extreme is all. I'm a demon lord. Fall off what? I ain't seen the horse. Called your bluff, better cite the source. Fame ain't something that I need no more.

So 94KX, and well, I'm out now. The wallflowers are done, but there's another 30-minute continuous music sweep in your immediate future, and I think you might like. I'm thinking to start the next hour, we might throw in Sabrina Carpenter and Jack Johnson. Okay, that all sounds good. Of course, a lot more music, too. And I'll see you tomorrow morning. I'll be doing sports, of course, for Tom and Morgan in the morning. Remember, tomorrow, Tom gives you one more chance to win tickets to see live opening act Jet at the Bloomsburg Fair. Coming up in late September, we're not that far away when I really should be back at school.

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